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and coming in my dreams, like a dream team, I never seen, I bless you in my heart as a dream, cause you be the queen of heart, you smart, intellectual, and you a sick of dreaming, but you're so notorious.

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